0: News with Justin Wheels and Shauna Foster.
1: Z99.
2: Shauna, Justin, at the end of school, kids come home with so much stuff in their backpacks. Amy Glenn Karen texted in that her mom used to keep all of her stuff in a big bin. She said it's been really cool because now she can show her kids the stuff that she did in school as a child.
3: Do you guys have one of these bins? Because I have one, and it travels from house to house. It's full, and it's heavy.
4: All of my things are in an old wooden trunk. And the trunk comes from my great-great-grandma, who brought the trunk overseas. And it has all different kinds of Russian carvings on the inside. Like, this trunk is amazing, you guys. Inside the trunk are all my special things. So some things from school, my sticker collection, because I had a really great sticker collection when I was a kid. There's some Cabbage Patch clothes and one of my dolls. There's my Raggedy Ann, which was my first dolly when I was really, really little, like 2-3 years old. And that's also where, somewhere along the lines, I put the urns of both of my dead dogs. So the ashes are in there as well.
2: Is the trunk magical? The way you described it sounded like it was from a Disney movie.
4: It kind of is. It's an amazing trunk. I'll take some pictures and show you guys.
3: It sounded like that until there were dead dogs in it. And then the smell of the old musty trunk and the ashes, I thought, not magical.
4: There's an Afghan that my grandma knitted before she passed away. So the Afghan is in there. And then the ashes are kind of nicely wrapped in the Afghan. So it's like my grandma's giving my old dogs, Sassy and Jippy, a hug. I know.
2: You come across so normal, Shauna.
4: I know. And then I wreck it.
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But if the world was ending, you come over, right? You come over and you stay the night. Would you love me for the hell of it? All our fears would be irrelevant.

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1: Myrna, you had a busy weekend. What'd you get up to?
2: We came back to Saskatchewan from our home in Kelowna, but we're Saskatchewanites from a while back, and went to a wedding out in Indian Head, and it was spectacular.
0: There's nothing like a small-town Saskatchewan wedding, is there, Myrna?
2: Yep. You know, they had pierogies for part of the supper meal, and that made my heart happy.
1: Did you pick up any frozen pierogies to bring back home?
2: We did not, but we have Ukrainian co-op sausage for Regina.
1: There we go. Don't leave empty-handed, Myrna.
0: I love that. Thanks for sharing that, Myrna.
2: Have a great week, you guys.
1: You too. Safe travels.
3: You want cash? We've got it. All that cash.
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1: with Shauna Foster.
2: Taylor Swift's wedding to Travis Kelce shaping up to be a once-in-a-lifetime concert, you guys. TMZ says A-list guests are scheduled to sing at Madison Square Garden. Stevie Nicks, Tim McGraw. There's rumors Paul McCartney is going to be there.
3: Could you imagine coming up with a guest list of thousands of people for a wedding? That would be crazy.
4: But knowing those two, they love to party. They love to be social. I think they want to throw a good old jamboree with their friends.
2: I think that's the jamboree part. I think the actual meaningful ceremony will be quiet. It'll be just the two of them, maybe their parents, family, siblings, and then that's it. This is like the party that people have after the destination wedding.
4: Right. Hey, everyone, come give us gifts. Let's have a party together.
5: They've been clear, no gifts. They do not require any gifts.
2: And my, how time flies. 30 years ago, yesterday, I saw this anniversary. The Spice Girls made the

0: Imagine Dragons, bringing some energy on your Monday. We also love hearing the best part of your weekend. Jessica says, the highlight of my weekend was seeing Jelly Roll at the Outskirts Music Festival in Saskatoon. Everyone I've talked to said that was an unbelievable show.
1: Jelly Roll, he puts on a fantastic concert. Then he went to Dauphin. Cam Whitcomb was there. And then coming up, we're less than 2 weeks away from Country Thunder. It's somber.

0: with Shauna Foster.
1: Justin Bieber was actually giddy with excitement, you guys, when he got to be part of the NHL draft. Reading the first name, his team is the Leafs. He was pumped.
2: Mr. McKenna, we would like to draft you to the Toronto Maple Leafs.
3: Mixture of cheers and boos you could hear in there.
4: Yeah, Buffalo, they do not like the Toronto Maple Leafs, but still, pretty special moment.
1: I might have to now start following Gavin McKenna, you guys. He impressed me. Just this young man, his beautiful family there cheering him on. Made me a fan.
4: There's a lot of pressure to play in Toronto. A lot of expectations. They haven't won since 1967. He said he's ready for it. He wants the pressure. He wants to help bring a cup to Toronto. And I thought, hey, you know what? Ignorance is bliss.
3: Yeah,
1: oh, you're the worst. Hey, Britney Spears' sons made their modeling debut. It was Paris Fashion Week. They were walking the runway. They performed a little concert after. These are some good-looking boys, Britney Spears and Kevin Federline. They're two

it a relapse if it's just a drink?

0: Lunchtime Energy, courtesy Dua Lipa. It's Justin in for Tim Stone. How much fun were we having yesterday?
1: Schaffelberg's ball into the box, headed away by Ocon. It's Eustachio! Stefan Eustachio in stoppage time! Might well have sent Canada into the round of 16 at the World Cup!
0: Sports are fun, especially when it's a moment we have never had for our men's soccer team. They have never won an elimination game. Heck, before this World Cup, they haven't even won a game. So good. They play again.

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2: Environment Canada saying a lot more rain on the way tonight, tomorrow, but Canada Day, 23 degrees and sunshine.
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fun song from Devin Cole. It's I Got You. When it comes to the weather, we can continue to expect what we've been getting. Rain on and off for the rest of today into tomorrow. Maybe some thunderstorms today and tomorrow as well. But some good news coming through on Wednesday. For the big birthday party for Canada, calling for sunshine and a high of 23. That'll feel real good. And that is your Z99 weather.